0: All right, Add On with Mario on Facebook and X. Add On with Mario Lopez on IG. Love hearing from you. Mario Lopez here. Who's this one from, Frazier?
1: This is from Tanya Gillard. Excited to see your Tony Danza Christmas movie later this year, but what's up with your son's other movie? When's that out? I don't want to miss it.
0: Thank you, Tanya. I appreciate the kind words. And yeah, Tony Danza, myself, and my son Dominic, all appearing in a Christmas movie title yet to be determined, but probably going to air the weekend after Thanksgiving on Great American Family and Great American Pure Flix, Hulu, a bunch of different platforms. So hopefully you'll check that out. But prior to that, my son Dominic's other movie, Bad Counselors, hits theaters for a week only, July 22nd through the 27th. It is such a fun movie. It really turned out cute. I think people are going to like it. It's one of those parents can watch with their kids. Everybody will get entertained. And after that, you'll be able to stream it, but try to catch it in the theaters. July 22nd, Bad Counselors.
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1: Amara Lopez. Music rolls on after a quick look at the buzz. Fans at Harry Styles' Saturday show got more than they paid for during his record-breaking performance. Harry's fly was down, evidently, and it was pretty noticeable to the 90,000 fans. Oh, my gosh.
2: No one told him.
1: Yeah, like, Harry, they did you dirty. Maybe it was a fashion choice. Footage on social media shows him drop to his knees during As It Was. They realize the fly situation there. Okay, because you're kind of squished down. I get it. And then discreetly zipping himself back up. He should have just, at that point, completely unzipped.
2: Yeah, I mean, honestly, like, it's not discreetly at that point. Everyone knows.
1: You got to lean into it. Allamari.com. Check it all out.

0: 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Post office raising their prices. You're on with Mario Lopez. The cost of mailing a letter is set to go up next week, which I find ironic because I don't think people mail as often as they did. You figured it'd go down because everything's digital now.
1: Right. Like, I can't tell you the last time I bought a stamp.
0: Yeah. Well, the U.S. Postal Service is raising the cost of a forever stamp to 82 cents starting Sunday, pending approval that they'll most likely get. That's a 4-cent increase, which doesn't seem like much, but 10 years ago, a forever stamp was only 47 cents. Wow, that is a big jump.
1: 10 years ago, people mailed stuff more.
0: Yeah, correct. Other services will see price jumps, including mailing postcards, international letters. The increases come after the USPS warned earlier this year that it could run out of money within a year. That's wild. Can you imagine the post office? Because everybody pays their bills, I assume, online, right?
1: Yeah,
0: I mean,
1: like,
0: I think my parents are still old school.
1: I mean, there are some people that do that, but now even with like older people, you can just set up automatic payments and stuff, and it just kind of is done. And then people aren't mailing as much. Like, there are some old people that they're still writing checks.
0: Yeah, writing checks. Wow. All right, let's get back to music.

0: KS1027, the 80s to now. So, have you heard about Nidos? You're all with Mario Lopez. Nidos are these squishy sensory toys sweeping the internet. Wait, my son Dominic has been into these for months now. He was ahead of the game.
1: So you've heard about Nidos?
0: Yes, I have. I've seen them. He calls them squishies.
1: Oh, okay.
0: But I know they are the
1: Nidos,
0: the
1: I guess, the scientific term.
0: You know what he does? I can't believe I'm going to share this, but he has a little hustle at school. He has a bunch of Nidos, and he rents them out.
1: Oh, look at that.
0: To kids. And he's made, I think, like 40-something bucks.
1: That's actually a smart move.
0: He's renting out his Nidos.
1: All right.
0: Anyway, the craze is nuts. It's actually causing some stores to sell out in minutes. They're like these super soft toys you can squeeze in the palm of your hands. You pull them and you stretch them. It's supposed to ease your anxiety. It all goes back to its original shape. They have ones that look like little dogs, McDonald's fries, jellyfish, ice creams, you name it. Bit of a warning, though. Make sure the kiddos don't heat the Nidos up. Who's doing that?
1: I don't know.
0: The gel-like filling can burst and cause severe burns. No, don't go throwing them in the microwave.
1: Now, why would you do that?
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11: 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Lionel Messi will look to increase his lead in the race for the Golden Boot.
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1: You're all Mario Lopez. Got some celeb birthdays to shout out later this hour. Hang tight for that. Also going to dig into the buzz to see what's trending in a bit. In the meantime, more music and a random question coming up next.

0: 80s to now, we're on KISS 102.7. I'm Mario Lopez, wasting no time, getting right to a random question. What you got, Frazier?
1: If you were a global pop superstar on the level of Michael Jackson, Beyonce, Prince, just the legends,
0: yes,
1: what would your version of hee-hee be?
0: Hee-hee. Well, I don't know. I kind of like that.
1: You can't, st-

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Mario Lopez here. A few more songs. I'm going to update our music knowledge with today's lesson in music history, going back 26 years to the album that launched Coldplay globally. 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

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This weekend, it is all about your requests. We'll hear from Rod Stewart, Queen, Duran Duran, Billy Idol, Tears for Fears, Madonna, and more Saturday night at 7 on The 80s Show.

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1: Omar Lopez quickly squeezing in today's lesson in music history, which takes us back 26 years to this week in 2000. That's when Coldplay dropped their debut album, Parachutes, which featured this

Wow, that song's 26 years old, huh? Parachutes got straight to number one in the UK albums chart in its first week, sold over 70,000 copies, and went on to win the Grammy for Best Alternative Music Album.

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1: Yo, I'm Mario Lopez. Quickly shouting out some celebs having a birthday today. As always, Frazier's going to tell us who's celebrating. I'm going to try to guess the age. Who do we got?
2: Fred Savage from The Wonder Years. Director.
0: Let's say Fred is hitting the fifth level, 50.
2: 50 is correct.
0: Hey, look at that.
2: Jack White from The White Stripes.
0: Jack's got to be 45.
2: 51.
0: Oh, wow. Okay.
2: Someone we saw passed out on a couch at the iHeartRadio Music Festival once backstage. Courtney Love.
0: Courtney Love, whose son, no, daughter recently got married. So she's got, I'm going to say she is 56.
2: 62.
0: Wow. Okay.
2: Courtney Love is 62. Mm. Kelly McGillis from Top Gun.
0: Kelly McGillis is 66.
2: 69.
0: Wow. Okay.
2: Forrest Gump himself, Tom Hanks.
0: A lot of people born on this day. Okay. Tom Hanks has got to be 68.
2: Seventh level.
0: Wow. He's hitting the seventh. 70. Okay.
2: And finally, Jimmy Smits.
0: Jimmy, very nice guy. Talked to him a few times. I'm going to say he's 64.
2: 71.
0: Wow, he looks good.
3: Mario Lopez will be right back.
0: As Mario Lopez into kids, summer isn't just time off. 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

0: Kiss 102.7. Mario Lopez here. Music rolls on right after some quick food buzz. Chicken nuggets, not just for kids anymore. More and more adults have figured out that they're pretty healthy nuggets these days. Are they, though? Instead of those mystery natural flavors, makers have upped their game. Frozen varieties are using oats, sea salt, fennel, and other ingredients for their coating. Well, that's good to hear. They're air fryer friendly. Love that. And now they come in fun flavors like dill pickle and cheesy jalapeno. Yes. Upscale restaurants are even playing around with caviar top nuggets. Right. I've had a caviar top nugget.
1: That's a waste, I think.
0: It's a waste, and it doesn't really complement
1: each other. It's a waste of a nugget.
0: It is. But listen, I think that's a big reason.

0: the success of Raising Cane's. They're basically chicken nuggets.
1: Yeah.
0: Just long chicken nuggets.
1: And they have great sauces.
0: Yes, exactly.
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0: 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All Mario Courtney Lopez. 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
2: 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Almost time for me to head out. Just one last thing to get to. Hang tight for that as we keep the music coming your way. Got a song you want to hear? 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
1: John Morrow, Courtney Lopez. Almost time to pass the mic, but not before we squeeze in one last thing. Mentioned this briefly yesterday, but Mattel has released a new Barbie signature doll honoring none other than Miley Cyrus. The doll features a faux leather outfit inspired by Miley's look in her film Something Beautiful. It includes accessories like sunglasses and a microphone. The Miley Barbie signature doll is available for purchase through various retailers, and collectors need to act quickly as music-themed Barbies tend to become scarce and increase in value over time. You know, I always tease my mom about collecting dolls, but all the Barbies and different dolls she's collected over the years, I'm sure they're worth a pretty penny.
2: They're still in the boxes and stuff, right?
1: Yeah.
2: Yeah. Oh, so yeah. They're probably worth a lot.
1: All right, Mom. I apologize.
2: That Slater doll.
1: Yeah, right.
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1: All right, that's it. 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We're back to do it again tomorrow. Till then, Mario and Courtney Lopez saying good night.

0: 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And Rachel's on the phone. What's up, Rachel?
1: It's my little boy's second birthday.
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0: 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Listener Christina and I were just talking about it, how we like to have music on when we're cleaning. Yeah. So think about that. If you're in a room and...
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Big shout out to Chris, driving Uber all night long. Hey, thanks for the follow on Instagram too, Chris. TT Momo 2.

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0: have to ask, are you good at guessing a song just after hearing like a note or two? It's called Name That Tune. 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

0: 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Loving all these 80s songs you guys are requesting. Remember this from the 80s?
1: 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I'm in Austin.
0: Oh, man. I had the biggest crush on Robin Williams back in the day.

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KISS 102.7. Hey there, it's Teresa Lucas here. 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Yeah, tap that talk back microphone and record your shout out, request, or anything you want to share. 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
19: 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Then Coach Steven Jackson and the DMV Trilogy look to take down the undefeated Dallas Power, led by Coach Nancy Lieberman and Captain Greg Monroe. 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

0: All right, you're ready, aren't you? I'm warming up. All right, he yodels to warm up, which is a little unusual. It is Friday morning. Thank God it's Friday. July 10th, Crispin Show. Looks like we're going to get a little rain this morning, 69 degrees. Weather update for Central PA. Some showers hanging around this morning. Maybe some thunderstorm activity later. We've got about a 70% chance of rain. Better chance later, but could have some showers early. And we're still a little humid. 82 is our high today. Scattered thunderstorms tonight. Clouds after midnight, low 66. Coming up tomorrow, not a bad-looking Saturday. Mix of sun and clouds, pretty good-looking day, a lot of sunshine, and warmer. And we're saying about 87, 88 in that forecast for tomorrow. And Sunday looks pretty nice, mostly sunny and 88. We'll take it. On the roof, we've got 69 now at KISS 102.7, the 80s to now. That's week one, the Ultimate Penn State Prize Contest. Get you qualified for season tickets to every Penn State home game. The Ultimate Tailgate Party for two. That's right, two winners of the Ultimate Tailgate Party this year. And, of course, Rick Mahunsky, Goldsmith, Paul Print Jewelry. We've got a bonus prize from Rick today. And out of all the folks that have won early, we will draw a winning name out of our winners, a bonus prize. It won't take away from the finals. You can win this and win the grand prize. And I'll pull a winning name from our qualifiers of the week. That's coming up, and we'll do that coming in the 9 o'clock hour today from Rick Mahunsky, Goldsmith, West Southern Avenue in South Williamsport. So, kind of a busy day. Name that tune. And Rod's wake-up song from McDonald's coming up a little after 6.
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0: 80s to now. Kiss 1027, what you need to know.
1: Good morning, I'm Bill Meade. A man's in custody for a deadly shooting in Williamsport late last month. 23-year-old Cyrese Walker was arrested earlier this week in connection to a shooting on June 29th, which left one teenager dead and two others injured. The victim's been identified as 18-year-old Nasir Kramer. Walker's being held without bail. Continued missile strikes by the U.S. against the Iranians and the break in the ceasefire could have a direct effect on you, Phil Ferrar.
2: Before he left the NATO summit in Turkey, President Trump warning the U.S. would hit Iran again and declared the ceasefire is over. The initial strike saw a 6% spike in oil. AAA specialist Candace Redd says gas prices have dropped here but could reverse course at a moment's notice.
3: Generally speaking, for every $1 increase in the price of crude oil, we typically see about a 2-cent increase in the price of gas at the pump.
2: That geopolitical tension saw oil prices rise. Now they have steadied, but gas prices could still go up. I'm Phil Ferrar.
1: Sports of the World Cup. France advances. They knocked out Morocco yesterday 2-0. Today, Spain and Belgium will battle at 3 p.m. our time from SoFi Stadium. Baseball, the Crosscutters defeated Aberdeen 6-1 yesterday. The Phillies beat Cincinnati 1-0. Jesus Luzardo struck out 11 batters and gave up two hits over seven innings.
4: Getting in the zone a good amount and then getting it out of the zone when we want to, and just finding that steady balance and good mix. I think JT does a great job back there, and we do a great job of game planning as well.
1: He was speaking with NBC Sports Philadelphia. The Pirates fell to Atlanta 10-5. That's the news. I'm Bill Meade.
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14: All right, guys, here we go. Friday morning, July 10th. Weather authority update for central PA. Mostly cloudy. Showers popping up this morning. And maybe some thunderstorm activity this afternoon. About a 7 in 10 chance of rain today. Pretty good chance. Muggy and a high today about 82. Mainly cloudy tonight. Scattered thunderstorm activity in the evening. And clouds overnight, 66. Mix of sun and clouds. Pretty good looking day tomorrow, 87. Mostly sunny, 88 on Saturday. So the weekend really looks good after today. On the rope, we've got 69 now at Kiss 102.7. 80s to now. Coming up next, Rod's wake-up song from McDonald's. I've got a extra value meal breakfast from McDonald's. We've got that breakfast sandwich, hash browns, and coffee. That is coming up next.

0: Time to wake up and win on Kiss FM with Rodney's Morning Wake Up Song. 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McDonald's, I'm loving it.
1: And we are loving it. McDonald's in Central PA, we've got you covered. All right, if you have not won Rod's Wake Up Song for McDonald's in the last 30 days, give it a shot. Tell me who did the song to win it at 322-KISS or 877-322-5477. Extra value meal breakfast deal. We're talking breakfast sandwich. How about the hash browns and coffee from McDonald's in Central PA? All right, you're ready. We're going to take one back. You want to go back a little bit? You ready? Here's one you haven't heard. We did this as a Name That Tune. Thought it would be fun. It was 1981. Tell me who did the song to win. 322-KISS. I will take caller 21 from McDonald's. Here we go.

0: Whoa! That brings back some memories. Yeah, because you're old. Well, that's true, too. Yeah, that was a great medley that actually went to number one in the charts. Kind of a novelty medley years ago.
1: 7-2.
0: Let's go to the line and caller 21. And hi, who's this?
2: Randy Gill.
0: All right, Randy. Who did it?
2: Stars on 45.
0: That is correct. Stars on 45. That's when we played 45s. Randy, I remember we did a big Stars on 45 party at Bourbon Street, and we had guys dressed as the Beatles performing that on stage, lip-syncing. One of them was a guy that later won an Academy Award from Loyal Sock High School named Tom Woodruff. He became one of the best when it came to some of the amazing creative things he did. They won an Academy Award for Death Becomes Her in 93. And in 1981, he was goofing off with us on stage at Bourbon Street playing one of the Beatles in Stars on 45. That was a Dutch group that did that. They got a bunch of sound-alike guys. Studio musicians did it in the studio. The thing took off. I have no idea why they did the Sugar Sugar the Archies. You thought it was the Archies at first, right, Randy?
2: Yes, I did.
0: You remember that medley, though.
2: I had it on 45.
0: Yeah, so you had it. That was a great great medley, and they sounded like the Beatles. You have won. That was 1981. So you're not a young spring chicken either, are you, Randy?
2: Nope, I'm getting up there, Gary.
0: We're getting there, pal. All right. Hey, Randy, you've won some goodies from McDonald's. You've got the extra value meal breakfast. We've got the sandwich. We've got the hash browns and the coffee. I'll get that out to you today. Randy, thanks for tuning in. What station makes it fun to kiss and wake up?
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0: Got it, pal. All right, Randy, have a good weekend. That was fun playing that. We played that on Name That Tune, but we did get a winner, I think, pretty quickly on that. By the way, thanks to Andrew and the gang at McDonald's in Central PA. They cover it all from Lock Haven, Lamar, McElhattan, here in Williamsport on the Golden Strip, Lycoming Creek Road, Southside, Danville, Berwick, Bloomsburg, Mifflinville, and Sunbury. A McDonald's near you, as we say, in Central PA. We'll do it again Monday. Rod's wake-up song from McDonald's. Yes, you're all ready.
1: Crowd in the building. Hearing from Cogan Station, they've been raising hell all night.
0: I saw that they spent the night here. That's another story. We'll get on to that later. All right, the Ultimate Penn State Prize Guys coming up.
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9: 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The most competitive basketball league on earth is on CBS this Sunday. The defending champion.

we're getting ready. I've got a new keyword coming down. The Ultimate Penn State Prize giving you a shot to win this hour. Week one later on today, bonus prize. I've got a pair of paw print earrings from Rick Mahonsky Goldsmith. We'll do it every Friday. And of course, if you have qualified, it puts you in the running to win the bonus prize. Does not take.

you out of the running for all the other big stuff. It's just an extra prize you could win. Well, weather authority update for central PA, mostly cloudy. Shower is possible, even though the sun looks like it's trying to come out here this morning. And we'll take that. Muggy, we're going to 82. Possible showers this morning, we'll wait and see. And then thunderstorm activity this afternoon, but a 70% chance rain later. Cloudy this evening, scattered thunderstorm, 66. Mix of sun and clouds, pretty good looking day on Saturday, 87. Mostly sunny on Sunday, 88. On the roof, we've got 69 now at KISS FM.

0: Larry Powell. That countdown to college football, and I can't wait. The ultimate Penn State prize contest. New coach, new team. Matt Campbell rolling in. And I think Penn State lucked out. The way it played out in that coaching carnival after Franklin was gone. And Penn State all of a sudden had nobody. Everybody else was getting re-signed. And Matt Campbell became available, and they grabbed, I think it's going to be a great choice, Penn State's new coach, Rocco Beck, coming in at QB, and the Lions getting ready for the 2026 season, our 40th straight here on KISS FM. Can you believe it? 40 years of Penn State Nittany Lion football. Keyword. Hey, the sun is shining. That's a good omen, too. Keyword, get in to win, is Nittany. Keyword Nittany. Get in to win. You've got a 30-minute window. 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We've got a bonus set of earrings for one of the winners of the week. Out of our group of winners, every week we'll pull a winning name. It's a bonus prize. It does not take you out of the finals. For all the tickets and everything else, that and more coming up. When you get qualified, you win the large cheese pizza from Scott and the gang at Park Pizza, Billtown's best since 1960.
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2: Good morning, I'm Bill Mead. Two Luzerne County firefighters have been accused of calling in fake emergencies. Police say Zachary Gensel and Cody Wilson made multiple false alarm calls earlier this year while serving as members of the Ashley Borough Fire Department. According to investigators, they made the calls because they were bored while on duty. Members of fire companies and other nonprofits heard from a skill games manufacturer on Thursday in Berks County on proposals they back to keep the games legal in the wake of a recent Pennsylvania Supreme Court ruling. Mike Paulson with the Berkshire Heights Fire Company tells 69 News they need the games to remain legal.
3: It would be a travesty. We rely on those funds immensely so that we can do the programs that we do. Without the money that comes in from PA Skills, we wouldn't be able to make the necessary repairs. We'd probably be shut down and out of business.
2: In sports, the World Cup yesterday in Foxborough, Massachusetts, France advanced by knocking out Morocco 2-0. Today, Spain and Belgium will battle at 3 p.m. our time from SoFi Stadium in Southern California. Baseball, the Crosscutters defeated Aberdeen 6-1. The Phillies beat Cincinnati 1-0 as Jesus Luzardo struck out 11 batters, and he says the entire team's been improving.
4: Even from like the beginning of the year this year to what it is now, we've come a long way, and hopefully, you know, keep working on it and get better.
2: He was speaking with NBC Sports Philadelphia. The Pirates fell to Atlanta 10-5. That's the news. I'm Bill Mead.
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1: 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Kiss 1027 and your weather authority forecast from Eyewitness News.
2: Not a bad start this morning. A little bit of sunshine creeping through. We're still talking mostly cloudy and some showers possible hanging around this morning. Later on today, better chance of thunderstorms. And we're talking muggy and 82, the high today. Tonight, mostly cloudy, scattered thunderstorm activity in the evening, early 66. And then a mix of sun and clouds tomorrow. Good-looking day, 87. Pretty nice day. Sunday looks great, 88 and mostly sunny. On the rope, still at 69. 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

It's classic Tom Petty, Kiss 102.7, the 80s to now. Coming up top of the hour, name that tune, Park Pizza. By the way, Scott and the gang at Park Pizza, they're going to be closed for summer vacation next week starting on Monday. I think it's the 11th through the 18th or 19th. I'll give you an update on that later. But check them today, 4 o'clock at Park Pizza every day at 4. They've got summer vacation next week. I'll update and remind you. But Scott hooking us up on the Penn State Prize. The Ultimate Penn State Prize Contest. You get qualified. You win the large cheese pizza from Park Pizza. And we're going to play Name That Tune with Park Pizza coming up. Top of the hour. Good tune. Boy, I'll tell you, we've stumped you twice in 2.5 years. That is coming up. New key word right now for Penn State is Nittany. We got more. Howard Smith and more surprises coming up later on KISS.

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1: 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Crowd from Cogan Station. They're in the Bud Light studio. By the way, Bud Light, the official beer of the Ultimate Penn State Prize Contest. And official beer, Kiss FM. We're in the Michelob Ultra studio. We got them both on tap. That's right. They're having fun, and all the fries they can eat from Andrew and the gang at McDonald's of Central PA with Rod's wake-up song. The Ultimate Penn State Prize, and I will hit the touchstones today at least once. You get carried away. The other day, we kicked the contest off, and right away, you want to grab, but as soon as I mention it, people start calling. Don't pick that up.
2: I'm going to go to that line.
1: No, don't pick it up. Kiss FM, good morning. I'm not doing
3: this
1: the contest.
3: This is ridiculous. Don't start this crap again, Gary Christman, you bald little fart. Oh, my God.
1: I'm not doing.
3: I am so excited about winning Penn State.
1: I
3: want to get out early. By the way, is that Joe Guy, your sales guy? Will he be around?
1: Are
3: you going to do some live broadcast so I can see him with the Dropster game?
1: We will be doing some, Sandy.
3: Oh, my God, that guy. He's a strong Italian. Oh, my God.
1: All right. Take it easy.
3: I lost a tremendous amount of weight.
1: Sandy, I am not doing the contest. It's only day one. I have not hit the touchstones yet. It'll work out for you. We've got 5 weeks to get you in. I know you want to get in early. It's exciting. I know you love Penn State.
3: I can't wait to take that motor home up to Penn State.
1: I bet.
3: If that Winnebago is a rockin', don't come a knockin', Gary.
1: You're killing me.
3: This is so ridiculous.
1: Listen, Sandy, be patient.
3: Oh, my God, it's tough to get on. Ladies, wouldn't it be great if we could put ourselves in the dryer for 10, 15 minutes?
1: What?
3: And come out wrinkle-free and three sizes smaller. Oh, my God, it's ridiculous.
1: Right.
3: Gary, you know you're getting old when friends with benefits means having somebody you can drive at night. It's ridiculous. I've lost a tremendous amount of weight.
1: Sandy. Don't be picking that phone up.
2: Don't worry about it.
1: Totally. And I've got a feel. By the way, we're going to be at the Boot Barn, and it's on Sunday. They've got the grand opening out there on the TJ Maxx Plaza Golden Strip out there on East 3rd in Loyal Sock. Sunday, Joe will be with me, and Joe will have the Dropster game. He's got tickets. We'll have some great prizes you can win playing that Dropster game.
2: It's a new game show.
1: Yeah, we've got a chance. We're pitching the idea to NBC and a chance that Jimmy Fallon may host it on television. We'll wait and see how that. Let's see. He does Password, right? They brought Password back. I remember Password back, the original Password with Alan Ludden. Anybody remember that? Alan Ludden, who was later married to Betty White, way back, was married to Betty White. All right. But, the Dropster game, so we're pitching the idea to NBC, but Joe will have the Dropster game, the Boot Barn, and it's now open, but on the Golden Strip right next to PetSmart in the TJ Maxx Plaza. Sunday, we'll be there live 1 to 3, stop in, check it all out, and I'll give you more details on that. I've got a feeling that Sandy Weaselman's going to be showing up. That's scary. That is scary. 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
1: What a crowd in the building. They're in from Kogan Station, PA. They're living it up. I've got birthdays coming in. If you've got a birthday today, let me know at 322-KISS or 877-322-5477. I'll get them on, put them in the running to win the ice cream cake. I did make a big batch of Chrisman Show peanut butter fudge. And again, we're doing the peanut butter fudge Sundays at Brewster's. Raising money. Kicked it off 4th of July weekend a little later this year. We're going to do it right through Labor Day and into the beginning of September at Brewster's East 3rd Loyal Sock. 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

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All right, birthday's coming. I've got a winning name for the ultimate Penn State prize, and it's coming next. Keyword Nittany.

0: 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Good tune. Kiss 102.7, the 80s to now. We are Penn State Nittany Lion football. 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
1: I got a new winning name.
0: New winning name.
1: Crowd from Cogan Station walked it down the hallway.
0: All right. New winning name. And latest qualifier, just brought it in, is Melvin Mingle the second from Cogan Station.
1: Sounds fixed.
0: No, it's not fixed. The computer spits it out.
1: I think the Cogan Station crowd went in the box looking for Melvin Mingle from Cogan Station.
0: They just happen to be the audience from Cogan Station. And he's from Cogan Station. He lives on Elk Street. I did not know they had elk. I know Cogan Station's pretty rural.
1: They got a lot of elk. They got moose, too.
0: Oh, they have moose. I didn't know they had moose and elk in Cogan Station. All right. Melvin Mingle, you're in. Congratulations. And you're now a step away from going to the grand finale party in August and a chance to win season tickets for two to every Penn State home game. And then on top of that, we've got, by the way, brought to you in part by Wire Up Williamsport Federal Credit Union, Riverside Drive, Southside, moving forward with you. Rick Mahunsky Goldsmith, and you get a large cheese pizza from Park Pizza just by getting qualified. Those are some of the prizes. The official beer of the Penn State Prize is a great cold taste of Bud Light. Melvin Mingle the second, you are in. We've got more coming down on Kiss 102.7, the 80s to now. And I'll be mailing you a gift card for that large cheese pizza today from Park Pizza. Melvin Mingle is in.
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0: Birthday's rolling in. 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If you've got a birthday, let me know at 322-KISS. We will get it on and put you in the running for the ice cream cake. Zach Fox, Muncie 35. It was actually belated from yesterday. Zach today in the running for the ice cream cake. You've got a birthday, let me know. They've got 40 fresh flavors every day. 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And the proceeds benefit Janowise Children's Hospital. 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
4: Good morning, I'm Bill Mead. A man's in custody for a deadly shooting in Williamsport late last month. 23-year-old Cyrese Walker was arrested earlier this week in connection to a shooting on June 29th, which left one teenager dead and two others injured. The victim's been identified as 18-year-old Nasir Kramer. Walker's being held without bail. Continued missile strikes by the U.S. against the Iranians and the break in the ceasefire could have a direct effect on you, Phil Farrar.
5: Before he left the NATO summit in Turkey, President Trump warning the U.S. would hit Iran again and declared the ceasefire is over. The initial strike saw a 6% spike in oil. AAA specialist Candace Redd says gas prices have dropped here but could reverse course at a moment's notice.
6: Generally speaking, for every $1 increase in the price of crude oil, we typically see about a 2-cent increase in the price of gas at the pump.
5: That geopolitical tension saw oil prices rise. Now they have steadied, but gas prices could still go up. I'm Phil Farrar.
4: Sports of the World Cup. France advances. They knocked out Morocco yesterday 2-0. Today, Spain and Belgium will battle at 3 p.m. our time from SoFi Stadium. Baseball. The Crosscutters defeated Aberdeen 6-1 yesterday. The Phillies beat Cincinnati 1-0. Jesus Luzardo struck out 11 batters and gave up two hits over seven innings.
7: Getting in the zone a good amount and then getting it out of the zone when we want to, and just finding that steady balance and good mix. I think JT does a great job back there, and we do a great job of game planning as well.
4: He was speaking with NBC Sports Philadelphia. The Pirates fell to Atlanta 10-5. That's the news. I'm Bill Mead.
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0: 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Kiss 1027 and your weather authority forecast from Eyewitness News.
1: All right, guys, about ready to play Name That Tune and a new key word coming down for Penn State later this half hour. Pretty good start. Not a bad looking start. Yeah, they talked about some showers potentially hanging around this morning. Little bit of sunshine creeping through early. We'll take it. Kind of muggy. Going to 82. Showers possible this morning. Better chance this afternoon. About a 70% chance. And we could get some thunderstorm activity this afternoon and then this evening. So we'll see. 66 overnight. Pretty good looking day tomorrow. Mix of sun and clouds, 87. Mostly sunny, 88 Sunday. Good looking weekend after today, but not a bad start out there now. 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We're set. Well, I know you're ready for the game show capital of the world, Newberry, Pennsylvania. Listen to that crowd. Crowd today, our judges are from Cogan Station. They're half in the bag. They were here all night. They didn't get to sleep at all. They kept me up. Rod, the boy, of course, he's got an army cot in the corner of this control room, but we've turned this place into a bed and breakfast. I mean, we've got a couple of people left here after all these years, and now we're making some side money. And I'll be honest, we need it. Are you ready? I'm set. All right, name that tune. And it's all brought to you by Scott and the gang at Park Pizza. By the way, they're going to be on vacation next week at Park Pizza starting the 11th until about the 18th or 19th. I'll give you details on it. Get in there today through the weekend at 4. Billtown's best pizza. Great straw bowling, great jumbo wings. Memorial Avenue, Park Pizza. And I've got a large cheese pizza for the winner today. If you have not won a Name That Tune in the last 30 days, give it a shot. And you've got to be able to tell me the name of the song and the name of the artist to win a Name That Tune. Got to have them both. Challenging game. But we've had winners from everywhere from Hazleton to Belfont and everywhere in between. Really have. You're ready to go. I mean, a lot of folks have gotten in, and here we go. We've got the large cheese pizza on the line from Park Pizza. All big hits, all under 2 seconds for the clue. Clue number one, good luck. Name that tune. Boy, that sounds familiar. I might be able to get this one. One more time. Clue number one, it's 1.3 seconds. All right, you think you know. Get on that line, 322-KISS or 877-322-5477 on Name That

0: Whoa! Bless that crowd. All right, that's Nickelback. Here we go. Name that tune. From Newberry, Pennsylvania. All right. All brought to you by Scott and the gang at Park Pizza, Billtown's Best. They're back open today at 4-1701 Memorial Avenue, Williamsport, right behind the outfield fence at Bowman Field. Park Pizza. All right, you're all ready. Phones lit up. Phones did light up. Pick up that line, man. All right, ready to go and name that tune. And who's this?
1: That's Bob Cochran.
0: All right, is it Bob?
1: Yes, sir.
0: All right, Bob, now you're all ready to go. You heard a short clip, 1.3 seconds. Great reaction time, Bob, but we'll see. You've got to tell me the name of the song, name of the artist. Good luck, Bob. Name that tune.
1: The Little Red Corvette, my friend.
0: You nailed it. Whoa. Congratulations, job, Bob. Bobby. 1.3 seconds. Woo. I'm impressed. And a huge hit for Prince. And I thought some people might nail that. The phones lit up. Bob, you got in first, and you got it. That was a top 10 hit, big hit for Prince. It was actually re-recorded. And later on is an A-side with 1999. It peaked at number 2 in the UK, but originally number 5, number 6. I think it was number 6 on the Hot 100. Always a big hit, one we still play a lot. And, pretty good tune. And what were you doing back in 83 when that song was huge?
1: Just getting out of high school.
0: Okay. So, yeah, I mean, you couldn't go anywhere without hearing those big Prince songs. And we've been playing that song pretty much ever since. That's held up well, hasn't it, Bob?
2: Yes, say.
1: Oh, yeah, for sure.
0: Yeah, good. Yeah, good stuff. Prince had a lot of big hits. And you want a large cheese pizza from Park Pizza. How's that sound?
1: Awesome.
0: Yeah, it's great. Billtown's best pizza. You're right. And the best pizza around. I'm going to get a gift card in the mail from Park Pizza. Hang on, Bob. I'll get your address. I think we better play some Prince. What do you think?
1: Ah, that'd be great.

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1: They're in from Cogan Station, PA. 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
1: Don't get carried away over there, please. 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
0: It's nuts in here this morning.
1: Rod from Cogan Station raising a little hell, I'll be honest. All right, fine young cannibals.

0: Whoa! Hey, guys, the Ultimate Penn State Prize is back. And Penn State Nittany Lion football plays here on KISS 102.7, the 80s to now. Our 40th straight year. Penn State football coming up. Steve Jones, Jack Ham getting ready. And the Ultimate Penn State Prize Contest. The Ultimate Tailgate Party started on our show. We were on the old Twin 1984. And we came up with it as a... I came up with this as a story for PM Magazine and turned it into an old radio promotion. Got the promotion, and that gave us the story to go up and shoot it. Got all the sponsors, and we've never looked back. Yeah, that was 1984, if you can imagine. And then brought it here to KISS in 87, along with Penn State football. Whoa! Our former owner, Al Dame, was a Penn State guy, and we have not looked back since. Our new key word is victory. 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And when you win, you also, by the way, end up... You get a large cheese pizza from Park Pizza. Big day with Rick Mahunsky Goldsmith, our other big sponsor of this contest. And Rick will hook us up at the party with a $1,700 Paul Print jewelry pendant. And today, the first of five straight weeks of bonus prizes. Somebody out of our winners this week. And it will be part of all the winners. It's a bonus prize. It does not take you out of the finals. And I'll draw a winning name in the 9 o'clock hour for Nittany Lion paw print earrings from Rick Mahunsky Goldsmith in Southside. All right, new keyword, victory. Good luck.
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2: Good morning, I'm Bill Mead. Two Luzerne County firefighters have been accused of calling in fake emergencies. Police say Zachary Gensel and Cody Wilson made multiple false alarm calls earlier this year while serving as members of the Ashley Borough Fire Department. According to investigators, they made the calls because they were bored while on duty. Members of fire companies and other nonprofits heard from a skill games manufacturer on Thursday in Berks County on proposals they back to keep the games legal in the wake of a recent Pennsylvania Supreme Court ruling. Mike Paulson with the Berkshire Heights Fire Company tells 69 News they need the games to remain legal.
3: It would be a travesty. We rely on those funds immensely so that we can do the programs that we do. Without the money that comes in from PA Skills, we wouldn't be able to make the necessary repairs. We'd probably be shut down and out of business.
2: In sports, the World Cup yesterday in Foxborough, Massachusetts, France advanced by knocking out Morocco 2-0. Today, Spain and Belgium will battle at 3 p.m. our time from SoFi Stadium in Southern California. Baseball, the Crosscutters defeated Aberdeen 6-1. The Phillies beat Cincinnati 1-0 as Jesus Luzardo struck out 11 batters, and he says the entire team's been improving.
4: Even from like the beginning of the year this year to what it is now, we've come a long way, and hopefully, you know, keep working on it and get better.
2: He was speaking with NBC Sports Philadelphia. The Pirates fell to Atlanta 10-5. That's the news. I'm Bill Mead.
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14: Hey, pal, we got updates.
0: All right, guys, new keyword victory for the ultimate Penn State prize. Hey, it's way better than I thought. Our forecast was saying mostly cloudy and maybe some showers this morning. They blew it again. Well, they may have. We've got a good chance of afternoon showers and thunder showers. But this morning, it's sunny, looking nice. We will take it. A little bit muggy out there right now. Going to be about 82, but kind of humid today. And later on today, about a 70% chance of showers, a thunderstorm this afternoon, maybe this evening. 82 the high. Tonight, dropping to 66. And tomorrow, pretty good looking weekend. Sunshine tomorrow mixed with a few clouds, 87. Mostly sunny, 88 on Sunday. Man, that sounds great. 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They've been at it since 1960. The same great tradition that Bill started 66 years ago. KitchenAid, Whirlpool, Maytag, Amana, Jeff and the gang do a great job with service. They'll be there today. They've got all the new products. You got to check them out. 9 to 5 today. They know the products inside and out. Yeah, they've got something new that you need. If you've got one that goes down in a hurry, they can replace it in a hurry. A washer, dryer, microwave. That happened to me. You've got to check that out. At Bill's, like Coming Creek Road, 9 to 5 today, 9 to noon tomorrow. How

0: Hey, that's Alex Warren, Kiss 102.7, the 80s tonight. Got an update. You got a call on 7-2. It has been a little nutty day. The gang from Kogan Station has been a little out of control. They're going wild. And a new key word for the Ultimate Penn State Prize, and I will hit the touchstones at least once between now and 10. And when I do, you've got to be the correct caller. Got to know the key word victory this hour. You get qualified for the Ultimate Penn State Prize. Season tickets for two to every Penn State game. Courtesy of Eric and the gang at AAA. Most trusted name in travel. And then the Ultimate Tailgate Party going to be catered by the gang at Tony's Deli and Fresh Meats. One of my favorite places, too. 508 Washington Boulevard in Williamsport. Back open today, 9 to 5. And they're going to hook the two winners with all that food. Hook them up for that. That'll be the Purdue game on Halloween. I see you waving.
1: You got a call on 7-2.
0: Howard, on this show from the very beginning, you never know what's going to happen in Shunk, PA.
2: Hello, Chris.
0: Yeah, Howard.
2: Hello, Rhonda boy. Hey. Howard Smith setting up here, taking it easy. Chris, why were you up here taking it easy? Chris,
0: I know.
2: I'm sitting here taking it easy in Shunk, Pennsylvania.
0: What's going on?
2: Chris, I got to be honest. We got a lot of crazy stories in Shunk. Somebody asked me, where the hell do I get all these stories? The guy that got all the gossip in Shunk, PA's my crazy neighbor, Jeff Pinella.
0: Oh, Jeff.
2: I don't know if you know Jeff. He's been up here.
0: I think
2: he could be related to the Dimwitties, but he's got all his stories.
0: I've heard you talk about Jeff, your crazy neighbor, but you think he's a distant relative of the Dimwitties. Well, so how does Jeff know all the stuff, the gossip in Shunk?
2: First of all, he tends bar part-time at the Shunk Bar and Grill.
0: Well, that explains
2: it. Jeff gives me updates on it, Chris. And he tells me that, you know, you heard me talk about these Dimwitties. They're not real bright.
0: I know.
2: Jeff told me a good story.
0: What happened?
2: About kind of a redneck Virgil Dimwitty, Chris. He drives truck.
0: He's more than kind of a redneck. He drives. I know he's. Well, what happened with Virgil Dimwitty?
2: He drives a truck, and he's driving east.
0: Yeah.
2: And he's seen a truck driving west.
0: Yep.
2: And his CB crackles to life. And the guy driving the other way goes, "Hey, buddy, who are the two biggest morons in America?" And Virgil Dimwitty's driving along. He goes, "Well, I don't know." The other driver says, "You and your brother."
0: Oh,
2: now, Virgil, being somewhat of a redneck, doesn't get it. He gets annoyed. He gets upset. He's going to turn around and chase the guy. So, the guy said, "Hey, buddy, it's just a joke. Tell the next trucker you see."
0: So Virgil at first got mad and then realized, okay, it's just a joke. So then what happened when the next truck came by? What happened?
2: So, of course, Virgil drives along a while, and he sees another truck heading his way.
0: Yep.
2: Gets on the CB, and he says, "Hey, buddy, do you know who the two biggest morons in America are?" The guy says, "I don't know." Virgil goes, "Me and my brother." Chris, they're not real bright, them Dimwitties.
0: I
2: but
0: got
2: Jeff,
0: you.
2: Give me an update on it. I'll be honest with you.
0: All right.
2: Chris.
0: Yeah.
2: Now, you know, we go to Shunk Bar and Grill. That place will be hopping tonight. Jeff works Friday, Saturday night part-time. He's seen a lot of stories.
0: So Jeff's going to be there tonight. So what did he have a story recently? What happened?
2: And last Saturday, an Elvis Presley fan. This is right after the fireworks up here at Shunk.
0: I got it. Okay.
2: We had big fireworks. The place was jammed after the fireworks. So an Elvis Presley fan decides to get two tattoos of Elvis, one on each thigh.
0: And what?
2: And this is a woman.
0: Yeah.
2: And she was not entirely pleased with the end result.
0: So
2: last Saturday, she comes in Shunk Bar and Grill, and she had a few too many.
0: I bet.
2: She goes up to Jeff, who's tending bar. Chris.
0: Yeah.
2: She lifts her skirt. And, you know, there was nothing to the imagination, if you know what I mean.
0: I got it, Howard.
2: She lifts her skirt. She says, "Jeff, do either one of these look like Elvis to you?"
0: Yeah.
2: Chris, Jeff looked at her. He goes, "I don't know about Elvis, but..." but the dude in the middle definitely looks like Willie Nelson. True story in Chunk, Pennsylvania. That's my crazy neighbor, Jeff, up in Chunk. He gives me a lot of these stories. He hears them all, Chris. I'll get back to you, Chris. I'll get back to you.
0: Thank you, Howard. Hey, guys, the hour brought to you in part by Park Pizza, Billtown's best since 1960. And Scott and the gang will be open. By the way, they're on vacation next week. I think it's the 11th through the 19th, they're going to be on vacation. We'll give you details on that at Park Pizza. But today, tomorrow, through the weekend, 4 o'clock every day at Park Pizza. 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

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We got it, pal. There's a guy I'd like to see in concert. I'd love to go to Vegas and see him when he's in there.

0: 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Another Penn State qualifier.
1: I'm ready.
0: All right. Latest qualifier for the Ultimate Penn State Prize. 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
1: They're marching.
0: Well, they're practicing and are right behind the station. Latest qualifier, if you're all ready, is Jacqueline Morehart, Montoursville. And Jacqueline Morehart, you are in.
1: Can we call you Jackie?
0: Call her Jackie. 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Jacqueline Morehart, you're in. You're qualified. You want a large cheese pizza from Scott at Park Pizza. And now you're a step away for the Ultimate Penn State Prize. And we're talking, how about season tickets for two to every Penn State home game? And how about the Ultimate Tailgate Party? Two winners. And that'll be catered by Tony's Deli and Fresh Meats. And that is coming up on Halloween for the Purdue game. Jackie Morehart, you're in. I'll mail a gift card for Park Pizza out to you today. And you're a step away from the finals on your home of Penn State. 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
0: Countdown underway. I'm getting geared up. Can't wait for that college football season to start.
2: Happy birthday.
0: All right, quick birthdays are in. Brewster's Real Ice Cream. Ice, what's that?
1: They got more coming.
0: By the way, I've got an ice cream cake. And their flavors of the month are sea salt, caramel, and chocolate blackout cake. If you're a chocolate fan, you've got to get chocolate blackout cake. Try that flavor of the month at Brewster's. And we've got the Crispin Show Peanut Butter Fudge Sundays back. Funds are going to the Janet Wise Children's Hospital. Zach Fox of Muncie, 35. Matt Bilby, Montgomery, 46. And Carl Bauer of Williamsport, 56. In the running for the ice cream cake. If you've got a birthday, call me at 322-KISS. By the way, they're back open 11 to 9.
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4: Good morning, I'm Bill Meade. A man's in custody for a deadly shooting in Williamsport late last month. 23-year-old Cyrese Walker was arrested earlier this week in connection to a shooting on June 29th, which left one teenager dead and two others injured. The victim's been identified as 18-year-old Nasir Kramer. Walker's being held without bail. Continued missile strikes by the U.S. against the Iranians and the break in the ceasefire could have a direct effect on you, Phil Ferrar.
5: Before he left the NATO summit in Turkey, President Trump warning the U.S. would hit Iran again and declared the ceasefire is over. The initial strike saw a 6% spike in oil. AAA specialist Candace Redd says gas prices have dropped here but could reverse course at a moment's notice.
6: Generally speaking, for every $1 increase in the price of crude oil, we typically see about a 2-cent increase in the price of gas at the pump.
5: That geopolitical tension saw oil prices rise. Now they have steadied, but gas prices could still go up. I'm Phil Ferrar.
4: Sports of the World Cup. France advances. They knocked out Morocco yesterday 2-0. Today, Spain and Belgium will battle at 3 p.m. our time from SoFi Stadium. Baseball, the Crosscutters defeated Aberdeen 6-1 yesterday. The Phillies beat Cincinnati 1-0. Jesus Luzardo struck out 11 batters and gave up two hits over seven innings.
7: Getting in the zone a good amount and then getting it out of the zone when we want to, and just finding that steady balance and good mix. I think JT does a great job back there, and we do a great job of game planning as well.
4: He was speaking with NBC Sports Philadelphia. The Pirates fell to Atlanta 10-5. That's the news. I'm Bill Meade.
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0: All right, guys, not a bad looking start. We've had some sunshine early, but we expect some more clouds and some showers that could hit later this morning. Certainly this afternoon, 70% chance of a shower, even a thunderstorm blowing through. Muggy and 82, the high today. We're at 72 now. 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They'll be open 9 to 5 today, 9 to noon tomorrow at Bill's. All right. Weather update. By the way, tomorrow, sunny clouds, 87. And Sunday, sunny, nice, and 88. Mostly sunny. We'll

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1: All right, guys, another winner for the Ultimate Penn State Prize between now and 10. Coming up, by the way, tomorrow night, Jeff Stevens of the 80s show. Coming back 7 to midnight. Jeff did a great version with his own band of this song with John Wayne. Every

0: Right there, John Waite. 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Crowd from Cogan Station. They're in the Bud Light studio. By the way, Bud Light, official beer of the Alderman Penn State Prize Contest. I'm in the Michelob Ultra studio, official beer on the Crispin Show. Got them both on tap. Yeah, we've got all the fries they can eat from Andrew and the gang at McDonald's in Central PA, so they're kind of making a mess in the next room. It fries everywhere. That crowd going wild. And then Scott brought over some Park Pizza, and they've got pizza boxes all over the place from last night. Little, kind of driving me crazy. Don't worry, they're staying tonight. Oh, they are staying tonight. Some of them are camping out back. That of the city will love that. All right. Weather Authority update for Central PA. Had some sunshine this morning. Starting to cloud over a bit. But, yeah, I did not expect much sunshine, but we had a little sun this morning. Clouding up. Showers possible late morning, but a better chance of showers, even a thunderstorm rolling through this afternoon. About a 7 in 10 chance. Muggy and 82. Tonight, cloudy, scattered thunderstorms this evening. Dropping overnight, 66. Tomorrow's going to be pretty nice. Sunny, nice, few clouds, 87. Mostly sunny and 88 Sunday. Good-looking weekend. We'll take it. On the roof, 72 degrees at Kiss 102.7, the 80s to now. Cecily Nobler in Hollywood standing by, and the hour brought to you by the gang at the Mountaineer Lounge. Meet me at the Mountaineer. Glory up early, always making some of that great homemade chili or one of their great homemade soups. 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And check out the best cheeseburgers, cheese steaks. 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They got the steak salad, really good steak salad, great wings, and always a great special. And by the way, the Friday special, kind of a tradition. 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Cecily Nobler, let's go live to Hollywood, California.
1: All right, Friday morning.
0: Pick

0: to. I'm finally like, I get it now. I get it. I love it. I also recommend, I may have mentioned this to you, there's a three-part documentary on HBO called Bring Me the Beauties. It's about a sex cult full of models. Who could resist that?
1: Go.
0: You want a little sex cult? Yeah. Bring Me. It's based on this real dude that you might recognize. He was like a famous model in the 70s and 80s, but they were all in this cult.
1: Man.
0: I love anything that has to do with a cult. That's just me. So you've got options. And you missed it last week, the Minions, new Minions movie. I'm not blown away by these films, but it was kind of fun, and it did very well at the box office. I also very much liked a smaller film called The Invite, starring Seth Rogen and Olivia Wilde and Penelope Cruz. It's basically a play set in just one place, one living room. Some people don't love that, but in this case, I really, really liked that. There's going to get some Oscar buzz on that one.
1: Okay.
0: So I will leave it there. I'm live from Hollywood.
1: Thanks, girl.
0: I'm Cecily Knobler.
1: All right, Chaz, thanks for the update. We will talk gossip. I'll get with you on Tuesday on that. Have a great weekend.
0: Perfect. Thank you.
1: Thanks, girl. By the way, my Netflix choice are streaming. Of course, I've got way too much to stream. I take a look at my bill that I'm paying for all this stuff. But the latest that's really good, and I mentioned this the other day, I Will Find You, which is a Netflix show already close to being one of the most watched shows ever. They streamed 24 million streams, and I think that was over 2 weeks ago. And now they're up to 91 million streams, and I Will Find You, Netflix, Sam Worthington. It is a mystery thriller, and it's really good. I would recommend I Will Find You on Netflix. Been out a couple of weeks, but they've got worldwide 91 million streams going for more coming this weekend. And if you have not seen the Michael movie, it's really good. Jafar Jackson, he would definitely be, I'd be obviously putting him up for best actor. I mean, he really becomes the character. It's in the DNA. It's Jermaine Jackson's son, Jafar, who worked on the Michael part for 2 years and nails it. And it's really good. It's going to be the first of two movies. You can't cover Michael in one. And it's really good if you have not seen Michael. And I think you can get it on demand now. But on the big screen with the music cranked, it's even better. And that's what, by the way, they're going to go over $1 billion this weekend. They're a shade under $1 billion by Sunday. They will be over $1 billion. One of the biggest movies ever, and certainly the biggest biopic ever already. So if you haven't seen it, go see Michael. I got more coming. All right. Coming up, the ultimate Penn State prize. We'll find out shortly if we do it this hour.
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2: Get ready. All right, did you have an update? Next hour. All right, next hour we go for the Ultimate Penn State Prize. I would say hint, hint. I have not hit the touchstones yet. A chance to get in for Penn State.

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1: Hey, that's Miles Smith. Kiss 102.7 80s tonight. By the way, I'll be broadcasting live Sunday out there in the TJ Maxx Plaza, Golden Strip, Williamsport, out at Loyal Sock Township at the new Boot Barn. It's right next to PetSmart, East 3rd, Golden Strip. Stop on out. We're going to be there Sunday 1 to 3. Joe will be there with the Dropster game. A lot of great prizes. Joe's got some great tickets and more. We'll have some fun with that. I hear the Dropster game may be picked up by NBC. Is that right? Jimmy Fallon may host it. I didn't know that we were going to syndicate the Dropster game. They're thinking about it. I see. All right, we'll be at Boot Barn, the new Boot Barn. Come on out. It's this Sunday. It's going to be a great day. Come on out 1 to 3 at the Boot Barn as we broadcast live. And you've got an update. The Blue Band is active. We've had the Blue Band here most of the morning practicing for the college football season. And the Ultimate Penn State Prize Contest coming back next hour. 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Yeah, the only licensed jewelry maker in America doing Penn State Nittany Lion paw print jewelry. And I'm going to have a bonus prize from Rick next hour. 5 weeks in a row, somebody from our qualifiers, and it does not take you out of the running for the big prizes. You're going to win a pair of sterling silver paw print earrings, and I will pull a winning name coming next hour on Kiss FM. And we'll have a key word for the Ultimate Penn State Prize. By the way, Rick is hooking us up with a great $1,700 pendant, diamond, blue sapphire, and our grand finale party coming up in August on Kiss FM.
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3: Good morning. I'm Bill Mead. Two Luzerne County firefighters have been accused of calling in fake emergencies. Police say Zachary Gensel and Cody Wilson made multiple false alarm calls earlier this year while serving as members of the Ashley Borough Fire Department. According to investigators, they made the calls because they were bored while on duty. Members of fire companies and other nonprofits heard from a skill games manufacturer on Thursday in Berks County on proposals they back to keep the games legal in the wake of a recent Pennsylvania Supreme Court ruling. Mike Paulson with the Berkshire Heights Fire Company tells 69 News they need the games to remain legal.
4: It would be a travesty. We rely on those funds immensely so that we can do the programs that we do. Without the money that comes in from PA Skills, we wouldn't be able to make the necessary repairs. We'd probably be shut down and out of business.
3: In sports, the World Cup yesterday in Foxborough, Massachusetts, France advanced by knocking out Morocco 2-0. Today, Spain and Belgium will battle at 3 p.m. our time from SoFi Stadium in Southern California. Baseball, the Crosscutters defeated Aberdeen 6-1. The Phillies beat Cincinnati 1-0 as Jesus Luzardo struck out 11 batters, and he says the entire team's been improving.
5: Even from like the beginning of the year this year to what it is now, we've come a long way, and hopefully, you know, keep working on it and get better.
3: He was speaking with NBC Sports Philadelphia. The Pirates fell to Atlanta 10-5. That's the news. I'm Bill Mead.
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1: Wow, we got an update. Hey, by the way, hour brought to you in part by Joanna and the team at the Old Corner Hotel, Court Street, downtown Williamsport. The Old Corner has been around at Williamsport since the Civil War, 1861. A lot of history. You know, Gene Kelly did a World War II short in Williamsport, and part of it was shot in the Old Corner. Yeah, right there in the booth in the bar area. Pretty cool stuff back in the day, back in the 1940s. 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Really good. 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So check that out. 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Starts at 4, serving till 10. 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And get out there tonight. 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Asian style, really good. 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
0: Here it is.
1: 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We're talking cloudy, some showers. We had some sunshine earlier, and it looked pretty nice for a while. Starting to cloud over now. We could get some rain late morning. Rain, better chance, and thunderstorm activity this afternoon. About a 70% chance of rain later in the afternoon, early evening. Muggy and 82. Tonight, cloudy, 66. Sun and clouds, good-looking day tomorrow, 87, and mostly sunny, 88. Sunday looks really nice this weekend. 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

0: Whoa! There they are, Backstreet Boys, Kiss 102.7, 80s to now. Crowd from Cogan Station. They're living it up. Coming up next hour, the Ultimate Penn State Prize Contest back. 40 years at Penn State here on Kiss FM, your official home in Central PA, Penn State Nittany Lion football. And a lot of winners, 5 weeks to go. We will have a couple of takeovers. I know we're going to be at Park Pizza. I think also Wire Rope Williamsport Federal Credit Union, Riverside Drive, Southside, two of the major sponsors. 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All the tickets. I've got to thank Eric Farrar and the gang. AAA, most trusted name in travel. As Penn State football has gotten bigger and bigger, and I got to be honest, it becomes all about the bucks and the money. And you know what the prices have gone to. And but we've been able to continue this contest since 84. Started on the Crispin Show on the Twin. I brought it over here in 87. And we brought Penn State football over. And our former owner, Al Dame, a Penn State guy, got Penn State football immediately in 1987. And it's 40 seasons later. We are Penn State Nittany Lion football. Here on Kiss FM at the Ultimate Tailgate Party, we've continued to do over the years, and we'll have two winners for that. That'll be for the Purdue game. So things have evolved. Some things have changed. But, boy, and we've got season tickets for two to every Penn State home game. That is huge. And, of course, the other big sponsor, Rick Mahunsky Goldsmith. I've got the sterling silver paw print earrings, a bonus prize that we'll give away next hour. That will be from folks that are already in. It won't take away from the grand finale giveaway, but we'll have bonus paw print earrings every week, and then Rick's hooking us up with a great pendant at our grand finale party valued at $1,700. You've got an update. Larry's standing by. Larry at the plant checking in. Apparently, Larry is doing another seminar, some kind of a seminar coming up. He's at the fire hall tomorrow. What's going on? Larry, what's happening? What's going on?
1: Hey, Gary. Hey. Larry over here at the plant. Larry Dry Run checking in. Hey, I had to call you because I got a seminar down here at the fire hall tomorrow.
0: So now what's going on?
1: Cannon. We got your Bud Light, Mick Ultra. I got Kleckner's hooking us up with some good beer.
0: And I bet.
1: That gets the guys here because we got a lot of dumbasses out here at the plant. A lot of these younger guys and even guys that get divorced. You know, they don't give their marriage time, and then next thing you know, they're out of it. They're getting divorced.
0: Yep.
1: But they don't know how to act. They make big mistakes, especially if they go out on a first date. They make mistakes.
0: So bottom line is, the whole seminar is about how to act or what to do, not to do on a first date.
1: They're trying to impress somebody too much.
0: I got you.
1: And before they even realize if they like them or not, they're trying to impress them.
0: Got it.
1: Because they want to get with somebody in a hurry.
0: Well, of course.
1: And, you know, right away they turn the conversation into a podcast.
0: Yep.
1: All they do is, they don't listen to questions, they just talk about themselves.
0: I got it.
1: Going on a first date, you should be, just play some miniature golf, go to a movie, have some fun.
0: Absolutely.
1: And don't overdo it. And after the date, forget the old wait 3 days rule. If you had a good time, send them a text and just say, hey, I enjoyed having fun.
0: Yep.
1: And don't stalk them. We got guys out here that are a little creepy.
0: Yeah,
1: Gary.
0: You don't want to do that.
1: Stalk them.
0: That's not a good idea. All right, what do you have for me now?
1: Gary, I got a list of things that the top conversation starters you might want to avoid on a first date. You
0: got, what's that?
1: You got a second?
0: I do.
1: Couple things you probably should avoid.
0: This
1: will
0: right.
1: be tomorrow. I got a bunch of these for the seminar tomorrow at 10 to Fire Hall.
0: All right, go ahead.
1: For example, on a first date, Don't ask them what their bra size is. For some reason, some of these guys, they blurt that right
0: out. That's not good.
1: Don't say, do you think 9/11 was an inside job? That's a little nutty.
0: That is nutty.
1: Don't get into any of that or politics.
0: Yeah, I agree.
1: Don't say, is this your first time going on a date with a wanted felon? That's probably something you should probably not mention. Another guy mentioned this, and I didn't think it was a good idea.
0: Yep.
1: The guy said, want to see what I accidentally did to myself while trimming my pubic hair. Don't say that on a first date probably a second date.
0: That's a little sick.
1: Gary, another one. A guy goes, if you were flexible enough, would you go down?
0: No, don't say.
1: You better not get into that. Was a little rough.
0: That's a little rough.
1: The guy said that though. What's the craziest thing you ever found between your toes? A guy said.
0: Yeah, that's
1: some
0: it.
1: Some other guy here at the plant. I said, what'd you say in the first city? He said, who's your favorite serial killer? That's a little sick.
0: That's sick.
1: Gary, one other thing that I would recommend you avoid on a first date.
0: What's that?
1: Don't say, would you actually date Graham Plattner?
0: Graham.
1: That's probably that guy, that Nazi guy, that nut from Maine. Don't ask if you're dating. He's got a bad history.
0: He does.
1: And Gary, the final thing Graham you should not say Plattner on a first date.
0: Yeah.
1: You want to meet my wife. That's another thing
0: I tell you.
1: These guys. You're dumber than dogs.
0: Yeah.
1: Gary, I got the seminar fire all tomorrow at 10. I hope to see a lot of you.
0: That'll be big. Gary Christmas in the morning. Kiss 102.7. 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
0: 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I got birthdays, quick birthdays. Zach Fox, Muncie, belated from yesterday, 35. Matt Bilby, Montgomery, 46. And Carl Bauer, Williamsport, 56. They're in the running for the ice cream cake. If you got a late birthday, just give me a call here at 322-KISS. We'll get him on the list, put him in the running to win the ice cream cake. 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
0: Hey, by the way, just a reminder, the hour has been brought to you by the Old Corner Hotel. Eats like a restaurant, drinks like a bar, and Joanna and the crew will be there starting at 4 today. Happy hour every day after work at the Old Corner. And serving that great food starting 4 to 10, Tuesday through Saturday. And I'm heading out to the Old Corner tonight. Had the Blackened Grouper the other night. Always a favorite of mine. 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By the way, they do trivia night Thursday night. Somebody asked me about that. 6 o'clock Thursday, they do trivial trivia. If the weather's good, they're going to be out in the outdoor patio, just like dinner tonight at the Old Corner. They've got the new Blackened Mahi Mahi tacos. That's a new favorite. Really good. They've got a great burger, fantastic salads. They've got the best fried Brussels sprouts. You've got to try those. The best in Central PA. You're thinking about a great appetizer. And what do I have tonight? Maybe the filet, the best in town. They've got the penne pasta with lobster. That's their signature dish. Fantastic. Great salmon, chicken scallopini on the menu for summer. How about the grilled bone-in pork chop? Or how about the Blackened Grouper? Eats like a restaurant, drinks like a bar. Happy hour at 4. See you tonight, the Old Corner, Court Street, downtown Williamsport.
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0: Please, Weather Authority update for Central PA. The sun's still hanging around, even though there's a chance of some showers late morning, but a better chance, showers, thunderstorms this afternoon. Little bit muggy. We're going to about 82 today in Central PA. Could have some scattered showers or thunderstorms early evening tonight. Overnight, low 66. Tomorrow, sunshine with some clouds and 87. Good looking day tomorrow. And then mostly sunny on Sunday, 88. On the road. Out there right now, 74 degrees. 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It's up to 75 degrees. 75 at Kiss 102.7, the 80s to now. Got an update. Coming up, the return of Howard Smith in Shunt, PA after 9:30. Here's Brian Adams.

0: And that's right, Taryn, Alicia Keys, Kiss 102.7, the 80s to now. We are Penn State. All right. First thing I'm going to do is pull a winning name. 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All over the United States, they're buying it, and I've got a winner reaching in the box, and our first bonus winner is Mary Leon. Matter of fact, I think she won yesterday. Mary Leon, one of our winners every week, will win. And Mary, you've won Nittany Lion paw print earrings, sterling silver paw print earrings. They're valued at $269, thanks to Rick Mahonsky Goldsmith. And Mary, I'm going to mail a gift certificate, and then you can go to Rick Mahonsky Goldsmith and pick up your earrings, but you'll love them. And by the way, at our grand finale party, we've got a $1,700 paw print pendant with diamonds and blue sapphire from Rick Mahonsky Goldsmith, West Southern Avenue in Southside. Is the blue band still practicing? We've got the blue band practicing. We've got a crowd from Cogan Station, and we've got, is the blue band still out there? All right, they're out back. All right. That's the blue band practicing out back, and I've got a new keyword, and the keyword is blue. That makes sense. Keyword blue, you've got a 30-minute window. 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Mary Leon has won the bonus earrings. 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Yeah, that is the blue band. They do practice behind the station on a regular basis. They're having fun. They're out there at Elm Park.
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0: pal.
1: New keyword is blue. Going for another win of the Ultimate Penn State Prize. Howard Smith. Checking in a crazy couple of stories with Howard in Shunk, PA earlier. That's coming up again a little bit after 9:30, minutes away. 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
1: All right, guys. Weather authority update for Central PA brought to you by another favorite place of mine, Franco's Restaurant and Music Club, Franco's Lounge. In the heart of downtown Williamsburg, there, some people are asking me, what music club? Well, Fred did a lot more. They used to have a lot more bands that played there in the early days. Once in a while, you'll see them have somebody they'll book at the end of the night or toward the latter part of dinner at Franco's on a Friday, Saturday night. But they've got the best and best hospitality at Franco's. Hey, we've had some sunshine early today. Sunshine this morning, still a chance of some showers and thunderstorm activity this afternoon. Muggy, gone to 82. Cloudy night, scattered thunderstorms early evening. And then 66 overnight. Tomorrow, pretty good looking day. Sunshine, a few clouds mixed in. Tomorrow, 87, but a good looking day and mostly sunny. 88 on Sunday. On the roof, 76 degrees right now at Kiss 102.7, 80s to now. And Franco's back open Wednesday through Saturday, serving 4 to 10. And give Freddie a call for that coveted reservation. Try to squeeze in. You might do it quarter of 8, 8 o'clock, 8:15 tonight. That is my recommendation, or real early after 4, 327-1840.
0: I got some updates.
1: Well, they do. I asked Fred last week some of the most hottest items at Franco's currently. He mentioned the Krabby Pasta, Tips and Torts, the Seafood Allegresia that's got smoked shad and smoked salmon. Really good. That's one of my favorites. They added that last year. Those are a couple of those. Seafood Fried Diablo was another one. Those are some of the best that he mentioned to me at Franco. Some of the most popular. 327-1840. Call them today.

0: 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I remind you, too, Sunday, I'm going to be at Boot Barn broadcasting live grand opening celebration this weekend at the Boot Barn, TJ Maxx Plaza, Golden Strip in Loyal Sock Township, right off East 3rd. Head down to the Golden Strip. 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The Boot Barn. It's going to be big. We'll be there. 11 to 1. Joe will be with me. Joe will have the Dropster game. Apparently, that is a show that they're selling to syndication.
1: Hey, what do you mean? They're
0: going to be a Jimmy Fallon's going to host it on NBC.
1: Oh, they're going to have the Dropster. I didn't realize that it. I know Sandy Weaselman will be there on Sunday bothering Joe.
0: Jumped on his back at the last event. And Joe had to shake her off and... Yeah, that was embarrassing. Sunday, 1 to 3, stop down. We'll broadcast live. Joe's got a lot of great tickets and some great giveaways we'll have with the Dropster game. And I'll be there 1 to 3 this coming Sunday at the new Boot Barn TJ Maxx Plaza right off the Golden Strip in Loyal Sock Township. Your buddy's on the line, Howard Smith in Shunk, PA. You just never know what might happen.
2: You got a call on 7-2.
0: Howard, on this show from the very beginning, you never know what's going to happen in Shunk, PA.
3: Hello, Chris.
0: Yeah, Howard.
3: Hello, Rhonda boy.
0: Hey.
3: Howard Smith setting up here, taking it easy. Chris, why were you up here taking it easy? Chris.
0: I know.
3: I'm sitting here taking it easy in Shunk, Pennsylvania.
0: What's going on?
3: Chris, I got to be honest. We got a lot of crazy stories in Shunk. Somebody asked me, where the hell do I get all these stories? The guy that got all the gossip in Shunk, PA, is my crazy neighbor, Jeff Pinella.
0: Oh, Jeff.
3: I don't know if you know Jeff. He's been up here.
0: I think
3: he could be related to the Dimwitties, but he's got all his stories.
0: I've heard you talk about Jeff, your crazy neighbor, but you think he's a distant relative of the Dimwitties. Well, so how does Jeff know all the stuff, the gossip in Shunk?
3: First of all, he tends bar part-time at the Shunk Bar and Grill.
0: Well, that explains
3: it. Jeff gives me updates on it, Chris. And he tells me that, you know, you heard me talk about these dimwitties. They're not real bright.
0: I know.
3: Jeff told me a good story.
0: What happened?
3: About kind of a redneck Virgil Dimwitty, Chris. He drives truck.
0: He's more than kind of a redneck. He drives. I know he's. Well, what happened with Virgil Dimwitty?
3: He drives a truck, and he's driving east.
0: Yeah.
3: And he's seen a truck driving west.
0: Yep.
3: And his CB crackles to life, and the guy driving the other way goes, "Hey, buddy, who are the two biggest morons in America?" And Virgil Dimwitty's driving along. He goes, "Well, I don't know." The other driver says, "You and your brother."
0: Oh,
3: now, Virgil, being somewhat of a redneck, doesn't get it. He gets annoyed. He gets upset. He's going to turn around and chase the guy. So, the guy said, "Hey, buddy, it's just a joke. Tell the next trucker you see."
0: So Virgil at first got mad and then realized, okay, it's just a joke. So then what happened when the next truck came by? What happened?
3: So, of course, Virgil drives along a while, and he sees another truck heading his way.
0: Yep.
3: Gets on the CB, and he says, "Hey, buddy, do you know who the two biggest morons in America are?" The guy says, "I don't know." Virgil goes, "Me and my brother." Chris, they're not real bright, them dimwitties.
0: I got
3: Jeff,
0: you.
3: Give me an update on it. I'll be honest with you.
0: All right.
3: Chris,
1: Yeah.
3: Now, you know, we go to Shunk Bar and Grill. That place should be hopping tonight. Jeff works Friday, Saturday night part-time. He's seen a lot of stories.
1: So Jeff's going to be there tonight. So what did he have a story recently? What happened?
3: And last Saturday, an Elvis Presley fan. This is right after the fireworks up here at Shunk.
1: I got it. Okay.
3: We had big fireworks. The place was jammed after the fireworks. So an Elvis Presley fan decides to get two tattoos of Elvis, one on each thigh.
1: And what?
3: And this is a woman.
1: Yeah.
3: And she was not entirely pleased with the end result.
1: So
3: last Saturday, she comes in Shunk Bar and Grill, and she had a few too many.
1: I bet.
3: She goes up to Jeff, who's tending bar. Chris.
1: Yeah.
3: She lifts her skirt. And, you know, there was nothing to the imagination, if you know what I mean.
1: I got it, Howard.
3: She lifts her skirt. She says, Jeff, do either one of these look like Elvis to you?
1: Yeah.
3: Chris, Jeff looked at her. He goes, I don't know about Elvis, but the dude in the middle definitely looks like Willie Nelson. Chris, true story in Chunk, Pennsylvania. That's my crazy neighbor, Jeff, up in
1: all
3: Chunk.
1: Right.
3: He gives me a lot of these stories. He hears them all, Chris. I'll get back to you, Chris. I'll get back to you.
1: Thank you, Howard. Hey, guys, the hour brought to you in part by Tony's Deli and Fresh Meats, 508 Washington Boulevard, Williamsport. By the way, they're going to be catering the ultimate tailgate party. Thanks to Tony's Deli. They've been around since 1973, another Billtown's best. 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They do an amazing job. 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Tony's Deli open weekdays 9 to 5. They've got all the fresh steaks for the weekend. The weekend weather tomorrow and Sunday going to be really nice for steaks, New York strips, Delmonico's, fillets. 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
1: 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I got more coming. You've got an update. I got a chance to win. 102.7. Kiss FM. I had a feeling that you were there's the blue band again. All right, 322 Kisser, 877-322-5477. Get in to win. And I am going, what number do you want to take? 115. There's not enough time. We're running out of time in this show. Running over as usual. I gotta take

0: One of my favorites, Earth, Wind, and Fire. All right, you have the Blue Band. They're out back. The Blue Band apparently are practicing out in Elm Park right now. That's wild. They sound good. They work them really hard. All right, I've got another winner before we go. 7-2. Let's go the line. Caller 30, you made it. Who's this?
1: Carol Strauss.
0: Carol, you did it. What is the key word?
1: Blue.
0: You are a step away from Penn State. Now, you told me off air your husband, yes. Your husband wants you to win this badly.
1: Oh, yeah.
0: Season tickets for two to every home game. Thanks to AAA Travel, Eric Farrar and the gang. 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I'm going to be mailing that out to Mary, who is in for all the other big prizes like you are now, Carol. And also brought to you by Wyrope Williamsport Federal Credit Union, Kristen and the team, Riverside Drive and Southside, and Park Pizza. Scott and the gang hooking you up. How about a large cheese pizza from Park Pizza? Can you handle that, Carol?
1: Oh, yeah, we love their pizza.
0: Yeah, they've got great pizza. You are in. Carol, I'm going to mail that gift card to Park Pizza out. You're a step away from winning one of the big Penn State prizes coming up. How's that sound?
1: Thank you so much.
0: Thank you. And what station makes it fun to kiss and win with Penn State?
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0: You got it, girl. Guys, we've got to run. Guys, have a great weekend. That Blue Band's putting on a hell of a performance. Well, they are. Yeah, we were able to get them up here, and a lot of folks are driving back there. Of course, they're playing pickleball next door at the here at Elm Park Memorial Park. They used to play a lot of tennis. Now it's pickleball. I got more coming. I got to go to the toilet. Come on. All right. We've got to run. Guys, have a great weekend. I'll see you at the Boot Barn Sunday, 1-3. Joe will have the Dropster game, and we'll be at the grand opening of the Boot Barn, TJ Maxx, Plaza, Golden Strip, and Williamsport, and we will see you then. Have a great weekend. Goodbye, everybody!
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0: frisbee, dodgeball, but nobody brought up bocce ball. 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And so like little kids are like, ugh, they throw it like half a foot. 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I'll definitely be doing it this weekend.
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0: Williamsport's Kiss 1027 with the 80s to now. I have friends that love to camp and they're amazing at it. I'm not. I'm just not. I went camping one time and like my back froze up and I ended up being like in the hospital all day. So memories. What happened to you when you went camping?
1: Oh, well, we'd gone on this wonderful like long hike and we'd had this beautiful day.
0: Yeah.
1: And then I sprained my ankle taking the garbage out.
0: Oh, no. After the hike. Nice. That's something I would do.
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Kiss 1027. Welcome into your Friday afternoon. The weekend is so close now. Hi, it's Jana. Music coming up from Bruno Mars and the Culture Club. Here's Karma Chameleon.

0: Kiss 1027, the 80s to now. So when you finally get some time, just kind of sit back, relax, and watch some of your favorite shows. What are your must-have items?
1: Okay, so when I watch my favorite show, I need a good snack, a comfy blanket, and lounge pants. I just can't be on the couch, eating celery with nothing to cuddle with in my jeans. That won't work.
0: You're absolutely right. That will not work.
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I'm Jeff Stevens. It's the return of the All Request Weekend this weekend. Lots of your requests like Rod Stewart, Queen, Billy Idol, Tears for Fears, Duran Duran, Madonna, and more tomorrow night at 7 on the 80s.

0: Williamsport's Kiss 1027 with the 80s to now. All right, do you have a food habit that other people think is like a little weird?
1: I like to eat butter straight.
0: Oh.
1: My wife thinks I'm nuts, but I love the taste of butter. I don't need bread or something else to put it on.
0: Right.
1: I love the taste and it saves me the calories.
0: I don't know how many calories that you're saving, though. My dad used to come and take a big hunk of butter off the stick and just pop it in his mouth like it was a potato chip. So I've seen it in action.
2: Hey guys, here we go. We've got a new qualifier. And the Penn State Prize Contest, latest to get in to win here in week one. I just brought it in. And the latest winning name is Amy McLean. Martins Road in Linden. And Amy McLean, you are in. Congratulations. And now you're a step away from going to that grand finale party. Season tickets for two to every Penn State home game on the line. Two winners of the Ultimate Tailgate Party. 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And then on top of it, Rick Mahunsky Goldsmith, Paul Print Jewelry, a $1,700 diamond blue sapphire pendant. 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Large cheese pizza from Billtown's Best, 1701 Memorial Avenue, Williamsport. 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

Kiss 102.7, a hydration trick that you can use all summer long to kind of combat the heat, feel a little bit better, maybe even lose a little bit of weight. Coming up in just a couple of songs. Thank you for enjoying the music. Here with me, Jana, Huntrix, and Golden.

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I'm Jeff Stevens. It's the return of the All Request Weekend this weekend. Lots of your requests like Rod Stewart, Queen, Billy Idol, Tears for Fears, Duran Duran, Madonna, and more.

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0: 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You found the 80s now on Friday afternoon. Bob Howard here. Get ready. The words heat dome are being used for the middle of late next week. Temperature's going to be going back up.
1: Right from the start, you were a thief. You stole my heart. And I, your willing victim.

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The 80s. And now that we're on the back half of summer, maybe that vacation's yet to come. Don't forget us. Make us the number one preset on your iHeartRadio app, so we're a tap away wherever you're headed.

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Stevie Nicks, Kiss 102.7, the 80s to now. It's Bob Hauer here, Crosscutter's first half champions for the MLB Draft League in action again today at home. I let it fall.

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You got the 80s to now. Hey, you got 9 shots at $1,000. 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

Modern English, Kiss 102.7. You found the 80s to now. With Bob Howard, there's a fine line between feeling hot and actually overheating. Some meds may put you in the second category. I'll tell you which ones to be careful.

0: It's Kelly on Kiss 102.7, the 80s to now on Friday afternoon with Bob Howard. So even if you run cold, it's tough not to break a sweat in the middle of summer. The heat index soaring near triple digits. How do you know if you're hot or actually overheating? Here are some clear signs to make sure you take care of yourself. Your muscles cramp, you have shortness of breath, headaches, weakness, nausea. Some of the meds that could be leading you toward having issues. Beta blockers, medications that cause fluid loss like diuretics, stimulants like ADHD meds, even thyroid replacement medicines.
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I'm Jeff Stevens. It's the return of the All Request Weekend this weekend. Lots of your requests like Rod Stewart, Queen, Billy Idol, Tears for Fears, Duran Duran, Madonna, and more tomorrow night at 7 on The 80s Show.

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1: Congratulations going out to Amy Gaines of Mifflinburg. 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The next Nittany Lion keyword and your chance to win will be coming up Monday morning sometime after 6 on The Chrisman Show. 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
3: 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Kylian Mbappe's goal ties him with Lionel Messi in the race for the Golden Boot.
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3: 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France will take on the winner of Spain and Belgium, who play Friday afternoon.
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I'm Jeff Stevens. It's the return of the All Request Weekend this weekend. 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
2: The quarterfinals of the World Cup are underway as Argentina continues their quest to become the first repeat champ in over 60 years. Lionel Messi will look to increase his lead in the race for the Golden Boot.
3: Lionel Messi!
2: Messi leads the tournament with 8 goals, and U.S. Soccer says star Christian Pulisic suffered a microfracture in his right leg during the Americans' loss to Belgium.
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Just in time for those summer road trips. We'll make them easier with the $1,000 fill-up starting Monday and every weekday, 9 to 5. KISS 1027, the 80s to now. I've never seen

0: Yes, 1027, the Cardigans on our Best of the 80s and 90s weekend. With Bob Hauer, I'm glad to have you here. Forsyth County Sheriff Bobby Kimbrough has introduced Unitree G1. It's a robot that could stand in for human officers during tense standoffs. Demonstration to a local TV station, the robot they say could handle hostage negotiations, breach doors, go inside homes, do the talking and recording, claiming he can program it to do whatever he wants. Noting during the demo, it fought, danced, and talked. Yeah, some people are a little concerned about how a humanoid robot could really help out in a situation like that.
1: 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With throwbacks from the 80s and 90s. 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

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Bob Howard, TIL. 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I'll tell you more.

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1: Here we go. Mario Courtney Lopez back behind the mic, fired up to be hanging with you for the next few hours. A lot of radio fun to get into, including breaking down new Sienna Spiro in our Mario Music Minute.
2: Plus, our thoughts on this week's Emmy noms. 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All that and more, so turn it up and let's go. 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
1: Y'all, Mario Courtney Lopez and Sienna Spiros in our Mario Music Minute this week. Her debut album, Visitor, just dropped, and she just exploded in popularity these past 6 months. She's only 20 years old, from London. Some people are even calling her Gen Z's Adele. That's quite the compliment. First single, Die on This Hill, has been in the top 10 of our weekend countdown for about a month now.

0: She definitely has that sort of vibe, huh?
1: So good. This is like light candles and take a bath kind of music.
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1: I'm Mario Courtney Lopez. 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
2: The Long Walk. It's on Max, a dystopian thriller where teenage boys compete in a brutal televised walking contest, and one misstep and they're eliminated for good.
1: Whoa. That's not a lot of wiggle room there. Okay.
2: No, can't trip. Reminders of Him on Peacock, a heartfelt drama about a young mother fresh out of prison fighting to reconnect with a daughter she never met.
1: Oh, that's tough. That's why is it tough? Heavy.
2: Why is it Reminders of Him and not Reminders of Her?
1: Maybe the father that abandoned them?
3: Maybe the kid reminds her of the father?
2: Very deep, you guys. And Shipwrecked, Nightmare at Sea. It's on Netflix, a gripping documentary with never seen before footage and survivor stories from a 2012 luxury cruise disaster.
1: Oh, we're watching this. Oh, good. I'm going to keep this in
3: there. Put it on the sink.
1: Yeah.

0: 80s to now, we're on KISS 102.7. Mario Courtney Lopez here. Music rolls on in a sec, but first, want to let you know, we've got your chance to see Bryan Adams on tour. 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
1: On with Mario. Courtney Lopez nomination for this year's Primetime Emmy Awards dropped a couple days back. Final season of HBO Max's Hacks leads the comedy field with 24 nominations. Well deserved. We saw that show was really good.
2: Great.
1: That's a record for a comedy series, by the way, besting the previous record of 23 held by The Bear.
2: Boo.
1: Which is not a comedy. and The Studio, which is great, last year.
2: Yes. Also in for comedy, Rob Reiner received a posthumous nomination for guest actor for his role in season 4 of The Bear. On the drama side, The Pitt landed the most nominations with 25. Why don't we watch this?
1: It's your hometown.
2: It's my hometown.
3: No, is that what The Pitt stands for?
1: Pittsburgh. Yeah.
3: I thought they were just calling the ER the pit for some reason.
2: No,
1: that's why there's two T's there.
3: I know nothing about it.
1: The 78th Emmy Awards are going to be taking place September 14th in LA.
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